Beep, beep, beep, beep, beep, beep, beep, beep, beep, beep, beep, beep, beep, beep, beep, beep, beep, beep, beep, beep, beep, beep, beep, beep, beep, beep, beep, beep, beep, beep, beep, beep, beep, beep, beep, beep, beep, beep, beep, beep, beep, beep, beep, beep, beep, beep, beep, beep, beep, beep, beep, beep, beep, beep, beep, beep, beep, beep, beep, beep, beep, beep, beep, beep, beep, beep, beep, beep, beep, beep, beep, beep, beep, beep, beep, beep, beep, beep, beep, beep, beep, beep, beep, beep, beep, beep, beep, beep, beep, beep, beep, beep, beep, beep, beep, beep, beep, beep, beep, beep, beep, beep, beep, beep, beep, beep, beep, beep, beep, beep, beep, beep, beep, beep, beep, beep, beep, beep, beep, beep, beep, beep, beep, beep, beep, beep

0: 6, 7, 8, 9, 10. 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
1: Ready!
0: Here I come!
2: The hours begin their slower front, and I attend to it like a good soldier. I wade through the flummery of daytime radio dramas and weather reports. The signal hiss and hissing blather catching on my clothes like lint. The village languishes in a morning torpor, slowly digesting the thawing slop of the early spring that settles over the driveways and satellite dishes. Hit with a sudden flash of lethargy, my vision yields to swaddling thickets of white deafness, sinking before I set sail, withering on the starting line. But I resist the tempting slump, my eyes aligning with the portholes of my existence. I stretch my hands in a doing thrust. Simple blind doing, taking precedence over all the other doing verbs. My mind trained on the straight axis. The mechanical whir of my ripening activity slaps my vertebrae into place.

four leg stalks bunch plucked from the ground as two. The swinging unison of our fingers cutting through the dark folds like tiny shards of light. Baby beacons to illuminate the path bordered by the bald bent trees, their branches like cupped claws shoveling the mist. In the darkness as bare gum hold, it was as if breathing in was entirely new. My lungs as clean waxed as lemons, a brilliant feeling of being bold heavy, my belly full of coins. And then, all of a sudden, from our symmetry you came rushing out, your hand in lock of fingers grabbing mine, curving out in front to bring us to a mirrored stillness. I could have said it, but you said it first, and so of satisfaction bellowing in the high peak winds of your face. Time has given me more days to wonder what it would have been like to take that first step, risking everything in the possibility you wouldn't reciprocate. On the edge of the great precipice, your body rippling with the deafening trills of potential failure, you must have felt death pass through you like a minor poison. Chewing into the roaring source, you would have seen your worth appear like a tough nub in the soft skin.

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1: It began in Africa. Thousands of years before the coming of the black prophet Jesus. As a matter of fact, archaeologists now admit Africa is where it all began, evidently. It began with an inventive black man, perhaps astounded at the beauty of the universe around him, as his tribesmen worshipped the divine manifestations of that beauty in all things. The sun, a rock, the lush tropical trees of the jungles. So he began to beat on a log, just jiving at first, but high on all that beauty and what it meant to him. He beat that first crude drum to express his amazement, perhaps his joy at his surroundings. It was a very simple beat at first, and then, as my man's understanding of his environment grew, so did his expression of his emotions through mankind's first drum. The log grew larger, changed shape, became a show-enough drum, and the beat grew more complex. The cadence was picked up, and different beats began to have different meanings. The expression grew into a more refined art form. Percussion, music, the fundamental monitor from space to space. Soon, the African developed his natural flair for percussion, for the beat, passed it on to his brothers and sisters when he saw they had the flair too, and a form of communication evolved on more than simply one level. The African telephone of that day did not ring, but beat it into your head. It summoned other tribes from far away to listen to messages of soul with a solid beat. With their hands, with crudely fashioned mallets, then fine drumsticks, they kept on, and with stamping feet and rhythmic chants, they became identified forever with the jungle beat. And there's a lot more to that beat than meets and greets the ear. For then came the white men. With guns and Bibles they came, with greed and lust for human beings to sell for molasses and rum and money. They didn't invent slavery, they refined it and reduced its level of human devastation to levels unheard of in the world. To this land they brought kidnapped Africans, Bibles they didn't believe in themselves, and syphilis. The Bibles and disease did better than the Africans. African princes and queens, our nobility, jumped overboard slave ships to avoid what they saw as the ultimate indignity. Some starved themselves, and the slavers actually developed tools designed to force folks to be fed. Here in slave trading America, the drumbeat was much different. Feet replaced the gnarled, heavy-veined hands as they attempted vainly in most cases to beat out an escape route to freedom over many dirt roads, many swampy paths. For millions of us, escape meant death. But life went on for many of us. In our misery, pain, and never-ending suffering, we found very little peace, but peace right on. We found some peace in the old spirituals, which was the only music allowed at one time, the only words allowed besides yes, a boss, please, and thank you. In the hope for eventual liberation, we found joy, and in the slave church, an expression of that joy was beat out with tambourines. Then, in his mourning in the fields, the perpetual blues, his brief glimpses at earthly joy, the black man's soul discovered the cymbal. And the blues, gospel, and other instruments of music, he wed African tradition, which the slave masters found impossible to destroy, to certain European instruments, to most of them. But the African soul remained with those instruments with a beat, percussion instruments. The strings of the bass violin can be plucked or beaten. The piano, a percussion instrument too, with small hammers beating strings hidden from view, as the fingers beat the keys corresponding to each hammer. We gave the world the beat and lyrical melodies of oppression in all its forms. Stephen Foster, with his poison pen, pimped the sorrows and joys of cotton-picking Africans, but like a never-ending fountain of soul, we kept the beat and kept it moving and improving and grooving until today, even though raw soul has been altered to sound like rock and roll, acid rock, the Liverpool sound, while living fools clown. Don't go for that, my people, because deep in your sun-kissed souls, you know hard rock came from hard knocks. And you are sun-kissed, you know. people of the sun, with permanent tans that do not match flesh-colored band-aids. We are one with warm tropical nature. If we have to, we can deal with the cold, but you can easily imagine yourself with a bongo under a palm tree, now can't you? Or playing a guitar on a surfboard. Tell the truth, can't you? But try imagining yourself playing a saxophone on a snowmobile or tap dancing on skis. No way. Later, when brothers and sisters were sitting around drinking home brew and corn liquor from jelly jars, they picked up spoons. And not having anything to eat with them, they beat with them. Some of us, still today, drink from jelly and peanut butter jars. Seem like it make the stuff you drink it taste better. Try dropping one of those fine, exquisite, expensive wine glasses and see what happens. Then try dropping one of those durable, squat jars. Not only will it refuse to break, but its meeting with the floor results in percussion, which results in musical sound due to its unique structure. And our music has dominated this culture, and the courage and unstoppable qualities of this indefinable, indescribable beat now begins anew to dominate politics, business, and all that we endeavor to do. For we know that we are the beaters of drums and other things to which we can impart raw soul. We are the beaters, but we will never be beaten.

This is mine. Out in California, they call this cry for me. That's my mama crying about me. Didn't want me to go on Fannin Street. Just the place where I wanted to go. Send me to the fair five times. I ain't got to the fair the first time. State fair, they call it. What is the, yeah, state fair.

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Hold it for a few seconds. Let yourself relax.

relics showing the immortal exploits performed by the great leader Kim Jong-il for the cause of modeling the entire army on the Chuxi idea were displayed at the Korean Revolution Museum. Leader Kim Jong-il put forward it as the general task of army building to turn the people's army into the army of the leader and the party by modeling the entire army on the Chuxi idea. He fully developed in depth the course of building Chuxi-oriented revolutionary armed forces pioneered by the great leader President Kim Il-sung onto new highest heights.

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Told her keep the money, take them to the clean. Threesome watch, hottest dick came between. Licked the click and she did the Macarena.

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Pistachio, pistachio, him red-colored statio, such not, not, not, way, who is it, a hymn is not sing touch for her, such a tachio, pisaico! 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Not the her, is the heart of pisacho. 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He, him, her to sing, not sing, statching, statching, statching.

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1: Pour la première fois.
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1: Cela commença sous les rires des enfants.
0: The laughter of children, it will end with them.
1: Finira par
0: this poison. Will remain in the veins even as this music sours and pours into chaos.
1: Même quand la fanfare tournant nous seront rendus à l'ancienne énorme.
0: Now dignified, we receive these tortures.
1: De ces tortures.
0: This host,
1: rassemblons fervemment
0: this promise, this promise to our created body and soul.
1: This promise.
0: This promise, this madness, this elegance,
1: science, science,
0: violence, this promise that the tree of life will be buried, tyrannical goodwill exiled, so we can bring forth pure love,
1: de déporter les honnêtes tyranniques afin que nous amenions notre très pure
0: love. It all started with disgust, and it will stop because it can't catch up with eternity.
1: Cela finit, ne pouvons nous saisir sur le champ de cette éternité.
0: And it will end with a retreat of perfumes.
1: Cela finit par une débandade de parfums.
0: Laughter of children,
1: rire des enfants,
0: discretion of slaves,
1: discrétion des esclaves,
0: austerity of virgins,
1: austérité des vierges,
0: horror of the figure and objects here, sacred you are,
1: sacré
0: memory of last
1: par
0: night,
1: le souvenir de cette night.
0: It all started with wrathness, and ends with dangerous flames and ice. Little white night, little drunkenness, how holy you were.
1: It's
0: only for the mask you gratified us with.
1: T'affirmons méthode.
0: We affirm your method. We won't forget that yesterday you glorified all of our ages. We have faith in poison. We know how to give our life fully every day.

the end. I should be taking back my land. I should be taking back my land. Crashing through sound barriers. Her spaceship disintegrated into electronic samples. She landed here. She landed here with a distinct taste for flying on the back of her tongue like a love song. On the back of her tongue.

0: Last letter to Jane. Last letter to Brianna. Last letter to Francesca. Last letter to Genevieve.
1: Thy lips.
0: Last letter to Isabel.
1: Hair. No eye.
0: Last letter to Juliet. Last letter to Catherine. Last letter to Michaela. Last letter to Noemi. Last letter to Naomi. Last letter to Jane is in the mail again. Last plane from this city, grounded. Last wilderness train is off the rails again. Last days together, squandered. Transport ceased. No word from your lips. Last communication ends void.
1: No touch.
0: Last sound of your voice.
1: No.
0: Last gaze at your glance. Last touch of your skin. Last try on your pants. Phone's gone dead, and so has the sea. No thoughts in my head of anything green. The phone's gone dead, and so have the trees. No warmth in my bed. The sky washed clean. No voice.
1: No
0: eye.
1: No
0: hip.
1: No
0: hip. No thigh. No taste,
1: no taste,
0: no touch,
1: no touch,
0: no dream,
1: no dream,
0: no crutch.